Is Jelly Roll going to have to change his name? Because his health journey is impressive, man. The guy is thin, he is fit, he is strong, and he's son of a sinner. It's right here on Country Nights.

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3: I didn't say it.
4: Lauren, tell me. We're talking about single person luxuries. Are you single right now?
5: I am.
4: Tell me, like, make everyone jealous. What is a single person luxury that you're enjoying to this day?
5: Mine is actually being a single parent.
4: Really?
5: Yeah, most people wouldn't think that's a luxury, but I get to do everything the way I want. On my terms, we go the places I want to go, and I get to raise my kid with nobody's opinion.
4: You know what? I feel like in school or something, someone let you down on a group project once, and you're like, this group project, this very important
5: life, sure,
4: is going my way.
5: For sure, right? You want it done right, do it yourself.
4: Couldn't say it better myself. Here's James Barker Band now, Just Saying, and that's on Country Night.
6: Hey, girl, looks like you need one more. Yeah, I bet you've heard that one before. The small talk cliches, but all the other guys say. I don't want to get ahead of myself. Are you in or out, baby? I can't tell. Did I

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legend. Nitty Gritty Dirt Band that's fishing in the dark, and it's right here on Country Nights. Hey, it's Sam McDade. I want to share with you some breaking news. That is that men might be getting more privacy in their life. I'm going to tell you exactly what I mean by this. Coming up in about 5 minutes. I don't know how this wasn't already a thing in the first place, but I mean, I'm not a dude, so I can't speak to it. Shaboozy first, good news, and this is on Country Nights.

0: The legend, Toby Keith, as good as I once was. It's Country Nights. Hey, it's Sam McDade. Hey, men might be getting more privacy in their life. Did you hear?
1: What did you say?
2: What did you say?
3: You said what?
4: I didn't say anything.
0: It's all coming from the bathroom situation. I don't know how men don't already have in the men's room stalls. Like, that just kind of seems like a thing that you would want. But hey, I mean, I can't comment on it. I'm not going into that room. But a woman is the one who is sparking a viral debate online. She shared a design and she's been sharing it with public facilities, hoping someone takes her up on this design. It looks pretty well laid out. It's very efficient space-wise and it's private, which you think you would want. Every other stall is a urinal and every other one between them is a stall. So then the urinals have privacy walls on each side. Interesting food for thought. A lot of people online saying it's unnecessary, but what do you think? Text me at 269-269. Do you think that men deserve more privacy? Or if you're a man and you're using the men's room, do you want more privacy? I feel like you deserve that. Here's Be Her, Ella Langley now. It's Country Nights.

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3: 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This is not a drill. This song is the first of her highly anticipated new album that's dropping soon. This one is called Dirty Rosie.
1: Number 5.

0: Shania Twain with Dirty Rosie, her brand new song, leading us off on tonight's Top 5 at 9. We're in that number 4 spot, and we find Stella Lefty with her viral hit since Coachella called Boston.
1: Number 4. On a

Lefty Boston at number 4 on tonight's Top 5 at 9. We're at the halfway point and we find Jordan Davis singing his new single called Turn This Truck Around.

0: Jordan Davis, Turn This Truck Around. That's at number three, the halfway point on tonight's Top 5 at 9. In our top two, kicking it off is Ella Langley with the biggest song in the world right now. This is called Choosing Texas.
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0: My Faves Canadians to do it. That's I Would Be Over Me Too on Country Nights. Hey, it's Sam, and if you want to stay up to date with all things Canadian country music, make sure you're listening to my good friend Samuel Pomerant every Saturday at 8 a.m., Sundays at 10 p.m. for us night owls. 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

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I'm from Beaton, Ontario, so I picture Beaton, right? And imagine

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Doesn't have the same charm as when Morgan Wallen's singing it, right? Here he is with More Than My Hometown, and it's on Country Nights.

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3: And that's it for me. I am out of here, and I'll be back tomorrow to celebrate Friday with you from 6 to 10 p.m., like we do every single night. 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I'm going to leave you with a great playlist, including Dierks Bentley, Free and Easy. 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

0: 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You could be boots bound to Boots and Hearts West. 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
9: 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It's Bailey Zimmerman. Here's my song, Chevy Silverado. 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
1: 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Ace of the Gas talked to his heart, say, don't let

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2: Gwen, how do you embarrass your husband?
3: One time we were at the grocery store and I pulled his pants around his ankles in the aisle.
2: You pantsed him at the grocery store?
4: You pantsed him?
3: I certainly did.
4: Wow.
3: And I did it another time. We were walking into a building and the cars were going by and I did it again. So
4: wow.
3: And now he ties them.
4: So what was the reasoning behind it?
3: Oh, just for fun.
2: Amazing.
3: In this aisle. Okay, let's go for it. Yeah, I do awful things to people.
4: Wow.
3: I embarrassed my mom, too. I embarrassed her at the pharmacy.
4: Uh-oh.
3: Yeah, she was at the...
2: You pantsed your mom at the pharmacy?
3: No, I said to, right out loud, I said, hey, mom, I said, don't forget your vaginal itch cream. And she's looking around. Yes, I did.
4: Oh, my gosh. Yeah.
3: Oh,
4: wow.
3: My God, I can tell you stories, the things I've done to her.
4: Have you always been like this, like since you were a kid?
3: Always.
4: Wow.
2: Oh, Gwen, I consider myself a good female prankster, but you are like, you're above me. I can't even live up to this. This is amazing.
3: Oh, God. Then we were at a garage sale one time and we yelled, hey, Mom, what time did they say you need to be back at the home? Yeah. And the people are all looking at the garage sale. And my mom goes, oh, she does that all the time.
4: You are ruthless.
3: I know.
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3: Well, good morning. Here's traffic update for Ottawa on the Valley. We're wide open on the highway so far this morning, but you got to watch out for that construction on the Queensway eastbound from Greenbank to Woodruff and the Queensway westbound between Woodruff and Pinecrest, where the left lane

0: is blocked. Also, the 417 westbound Woodruff bus only on-ramp is now open to all drivers to help improve a traffic flow through the construction zone. Tackling a big backyard project this spring, frying great savings and everything you need during the deck and fence event at Home Hardware on now until June 17th. I'm Gord Taylor with Country 1011 Traffic.
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3: Judy, what are some good unwritten rules? And this is a good one. It applies to many things.
4: So if you don't take the last thing, replace it. Like toilet paper at work, they're notorious for taking pop out of the fridge and then just walking off, or the last coffee packet disappearing, and they leave it for others to, you know, fill up. And then if the dishwasher's clean, they don't, you know, empty it. They leave their dirty dish in the sink.
3: And Judy!
5: It happens here, too. Yeah.
4: Yeah.
5: And so every once in a while, somebody will put up a sign that says, your mom doesn't work here.
4: I know, but they're oblivious. It doesn't apply to them. They don't need to do those menial tasks.
5: And some of them are even brazen enough that they'll do it with other people in the room. They'll just put their coffee mug there or their plate just right there.
4: Yeah.
5: Even with other people seeing them do it.
4: That happens in our office, too.
3: Judy, I once dated a man who would just leave the last piece of toilet paper on the end of the roll and leave the roll on the thing. And we're not together anymore.
4: Yeah, exactly why. This is why I live alone now.
5: Wait, was that the reason you broke up with him?
4: No.
5: There were other reasons.
3: There were other reasons, but it's one that I remember, honest. Judy.
6: Turn up that song. The best country plays here. Turn this up. Country 101.1.

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1: Good morning. I'm Eva Fragiscados. A tentative deal has been reached between the U.S. and Iran to extend the ceasefire and open the Strait of Hormuz. U.S. officials say the deal would also lift the U.S. blockade on Iran's ports, but U.S. President Trump still needs to sign off on the agreement. Yesterday, U.S. Vice President J.D. Vance said a couple of language points are still under discussion. Iranian officials have not yet commented on the potential deal. Canadians have claimed more than $122 million in federal subsidies for new electric vehicles since the rebate program was reintroduced. Data from Transport Canada shows more than 24,000 claims in the first 2.5 months. Some car dealers say they're waiting to get money from the government to cover the rebates. Canada's health minister is defending Ottawa's decision to restrict travel from 3 African countries. The remarks come as the World Health Organization recommends against such measures. The health minister says Canada, the U.S., and Mexico need to align measures ahead of the upcoming FIFA World Cup, even though the threat is considered low risk. Canada will pause some immigration and travel applications for 90 days and require a 21-day self-isolation period for recent travelers from the Democratic Republic of Congo, Uganda, and South Sudan. In Ottawa today, mainly cloudy with a few showers and a high of 20 degrees. Tonight, a few showers and a low of 9. On Saturday, sun and cloud with a high of 20.
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3: 607, qualify to go to Boots and Hearts West in Edmonton with VIP tickets, flights, and hotel for you and a friend. That's going to be on the way just after 7 o'clock this morning. Also, don't forget pre-post-post-post.
4: Yes.
3: Our final pair of tickets.
4: Pre-post-post-post-Malone.
3: Post Malone and Jelly Roll in Toronto on June the 16th. Those will go out the door a little bit later on this morning.
4: I was thinking about this yesterday, and I texted you about it because I was curious as to what the answer would be. You didn't give me an answer. But
3: I think I did give you an answer.
4: But it wasn't related to the question.
3: Got it. So.
4: But I was thinking about, because the things that are expensive right now, I mean, there's most things are expensive. But when you, like, people are talking about gas, and they're talking about groceries.
3: Yep.
4: And they're talking about, you know, extra stuff that you have at home. In other words, like, stuff you normally have that continues to increase in price, like streaming would be an example, because most people, I would say, have at least one streaming service, and a lot of people have several streaming services. So I got to thinking, because all of this stuff is increasing, which one of those three would you want the most, or would you choose or die, as we've said many times, if you were going to choose one of those to get free. So if you had the opportunity to choose gas, groceries, or streaming service for 6 months, let's say, free, which of those would you choose?
3: Groceries, hands down. I think, like, at the end of the day, you can use your car as much or as little as you need to if gas prices are high, right? Like, you can choose other modes of transportation if you need to. What was the other option besides groceries?
4: Oh, streaming services? Or gas.
3: Whatever. You can get rid of your streaming services. You won't die without them. Mm-hmm. But you actually literally need food to live. I was just out at Dinner Club last night.
4: Which I go
3: to once a month. It's this thing where you get to go out and you literally have dinner with people that you don't know. And we were talking about the cost of meat. So, like, to buy beef right now is almost out of reach for a lot of people. And what other alternative protein sources people can now start outsourcing. Like, when you're talking about stuff like that, I think it means that, like, you know, we're at the point, and again, you know, we're sitting at a table with people that we're all privileged. We're all privileged to be able to afford to have a meal out. You know what I mean? Yeah. Like, some people can't afford to do that. Groceries, hands down.
4: Yeah, I think for me, it would probably be groceries as well, but I think for a modified reason, because just purely because there's seven of us, right?
3: Yes.
4: Like, the groceries that we buy, like, we're always looking for ways to kind of get around the amount of the cost of groceries. So if I was able to get groceries free for 6 months or a year or whatever, it would definitely be there. The streaming services, that's also a big one, because I think a lot of people use that as their entertainment, right? They're not going to the movies because the movies are really expensive, right? They're not going in.
3: No, but you can play Scrabble or a good game of Monopoly.
4: Yeah. Right? Because those are exciting.
3: Well, if you have to, right? Like,
4: and
3: you can go without.
4: Let's be fair. In today's day and age, streaming is the way people watch television now. Mm-hmm. It's the way
3: I don't have cable.
4: People consume.
3: I only have streaming
4: television.
3: Mm-hmm. Yep.
4: Right? I mean, we have cable because of, you know, live sports. But I mean, aside from that, like, most of the stuff we watch is on streaming services.
3: Mm-hmm. And I'll pick up, like, if say for the World Series or whatever, there's something, or when my Leafs or my Habs are in the playoffs, then I can, I'll go ahead and, you know, get something on Sportsnet. Like, I'll just pay for a subscription for like a couple of months and then I cancel it, right?
4: Yeah. But if you have, let's say, 3, 4, or 5 streaming services, you're looking at maybe a little over $100 a month.
3: If you, and they don't advertise it, but you have to keep your eye on some of the streaming services. If you keep an eye on them, sometimes you can get a good deal. Sometimes it'll be like, you know, Paramount will be on for like $2.99 for 3 or 4 months. The trick is you have to put it in your calendar to remember to cancel it. Otherwise, you're going to pay $300 after that trial.
4: If you found out tomorrow that either gas, groceries, or streaming services were free, you can only choose one. Which would it be? 269-269 is the text line. Gas, groceries, or streaming services. One of them is free. Which one do you choose? Let us know. Here's Luke Combs, Sleepless in a Hotel Room.

0: that it is a significant amount of money for a lot of people to spend on different ways of watching TV shows and movies, etc. So, and there's so many of them out there too, and they're constant, as you said, there's so many different options when it comes to getting it for 3 months or 6 months or whatever. And oftentimes when people get it for 3 months or 6 months, they end up keeping it. But
1: sometimes not, right? And that is a good option, right? If you're thinking about like paring down on your streaming services, like go where it's cheap, then cancel it and go somewhere else where it's cheap. The one that never seems to go cheaper is Netflix, right? Like that's right now, that's the premium, like that's the most that you will spend for a streaming service. I would say that right now, shows on Netflix recently have been average. Like I've been watching more Paramount. Again, I got it on a good deal. It was $2.99 a month. So, but like all the Yellowstone spinoffs are on there right now. Dutton Ranch with Beth and Rip, Marshalls with Luke Grimes featuring Riley Green, right? So, yeah, some good options on other ones that might you might be able to get a better deal on.
0: So they've cornered the market on Tyler Sheridan shows.
1: Absolutely. And everything that he touches turns to gold. So that's, you know what I mean? Like you might as well just keep that one. And, you know, like maybe if you've got Amazon, you've like you've got Prime, so you've probably already got that service. Like, I would say some of the stuff on there isn't as good as some of the other streaming services, but still.
0: Prime is good. I use Prime.
1: If you had to pare it down, you know what I mean? Like, really, Netflix might have the most options, but are they good? Are they good enough for the price that it is now?
0: I think so. I feel like Netflix has a lot more of the true crime stuff. Like, a lot more of that, which, you know, depending on, you know, what your interest is. But Prime.
1: This show is into serial killers.
0: Apple TV is great as well.
1: Yes, yep.
0: Some great shows on Apple TV.
1: My friend Christine allows me to pilfer her account, so thank you, Christine.
0: Which one would you be giving up if you could give up one of them? Is it gas? Is it streaming? Or is it groceries? Which one would you prefer if you found out that one of them could be free? 269-269 is the text line. Here's Dean Brody.

0: Conroy and Hawthorne due to a collapsed culvert. Access to local traffic maintained. This weekend, it's the Ottawa Chinatown Night Market. That means that we're going to see Somerset closed between Bronson and Bell throughout the weekend. Tackling a big backyard project this spring, find great savings and everything you need during the Deck and Fence event at Home Hardware on now till June 17th. I'm Gord Taylor with Country 101.1 Traffic.
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10: Country 101.1 weather for Ottawa and the Valley. Showers with a high of 20 degrees to kick off Ottawa Rib Fest on Spark Street. Down to 9 degrees overnight and then a mix of sun and cloud with a high of 20 tomorrow. Showers are back with a high of 20 for Sunday. Right now in Ottawa, we're sitting at 12 degrees out there.
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1: Well, good morning. Here's your traffic update for Ottawa on the Valley. Mitchellin's at boundary of a single vehicle off into the ditch. The car is deep in the field east of the intersection, and Davidson's close to

0: one.
1: Which one do you want for free? Gas, groceries, or streaming services? You have to show your work at 269-269. Most people are picking groceries. Some are picking gas. No one cares about streaming.
2: No one cares about streaming.
1: No. Dylan says, what drives me crazy with all these streaming services, especially Prime, is you have to get a subscription to watch anything. So, like, when you go in, it'll say, these ones are included with your membership. But then anything you want to watch, you have to pay.
2: Yeah. And yeah, it's like Prime Plus or whatever.
1: He's like, oh, that looks like a good show on Prime. Pay to watch. Yeah. I don't even bother with it anymore.
2: Yeah, and the weird one about Prime, too, is when you're on Prime, like, Prime has a relationship of some kind with a whole bunch of other services, like Crave and Paramount. So they give, like, Prime gives you the option of going to each of those other ones and getting those services. So I don't know.
1: And I'll raise you one, Dylan. I actually share my Prime membership with my mom. And my mom, Carol Farrell, will at any point all of a sudden sign into a new subscription on Crave or any of these things.
2: And I'm like,
1: what's going on? Why am I suddenly paying $25 for something?
2: Way to go, Carol Farrell.
1: So watch it if you're sharing that, just so you know.
2: 269-269 is the text line.
1: Hi, Danny. Which one do you want for free? Gas, groceries, or streaming services?
3: 100% gas.
1: Tell us why.
3: I live super far away, so I spend about $250 a week in gas.
2: Wow. That's a chunk of change. Man.
1: Danny, move closer or stay on a buddy's couch, okay?
2: Have you ever considered like hybrid or electric, or is that something that just doesn't work for you?
3: I'm considering it. Just electric. I don't know how good it is with the cold weather. I don't have a garage, so
2: that is one of the knocks on it, is that, you know, they don't necessarily, even if they continue to start, they don't always perform as good in the cold weather.
3: Yeah, and I have to drive like 100 kilometers one way, so I don't know how many kilometers you get in the wintertime.
1: That's horrible. What have you had to give up then? Like, it's $250 is a lot of money per week. So have you noticed other things that you've had to, like, give up? Maybe you don't get to buy, like, a six-pack of beer every week anymore.
2: Or
1: like
2: going,
1: you know,
2: out for dinner.
1: Exactly. Like, maybe there's things that you had to give up because gas is costing so much.
3: Yeah, well, I do drive a lot, so there's not a whole lot of time for a lot of those extracurriculars.
2: The extracurricular stuff is taken up by driving.
3: Yes, yeah.
2: Good luck with free gas.
3: Yeah.

0: Potts Farm was a place to go. Load a truck up, hit the dirt road. Jump the barbed wire, spread the word. Light the bonfire and call the girls. King in the can and the Marlboro man. Jack and Jim were a few good men. Where you learn how to kiss and cuss and fight too. Better watch out for the boys in blue. And all this small town, he said, she said. Ain't it funny how rumors spread? Like I know something y'all don't know. Man, that talk is getting old. You better mind your business, man. Watch your mouth. Before I have to knock that loud mouth out. I'm tired of talking, man. Y'all ain't listening. Them old dirt roads is what y'all miss.
1: I'm chilling on a dirt road, laid back, swerving like I'm George Jones.

0: Hi, it's Robin and PJ.
1: I'm just calling her. Robin was just talking about how her mom likes to add on to her Amazon Prime.
2: She doesn't do it on purpose, though. She likes to, but she doesn't realize she's doing it. And then she'll be like, oh, I didn't know that it was paid, that it wasn't part of Prime. And I'm like, did you have to do 15 things before it went over? And she's like, yeah, but I thought that was just the way that it was.
1: I have a similar sort of. My mother-in-law uses my Spotify account.
2: Okay.
1: And if I'm driving once in a while, all of a sudden if I'm using it, it'll change randomly. And I'll change it back, and then I'll be like, you should clue in that I'm trying to use my Spotify account.
2: And is she racking up a bill? Like, is she buying things on there? And you're like, Mom, like, I don't want to listen to your EDM.
1: No, she'll just not clue in that someone else, that I'm trying to use my own account.
2: Amazing.
1: And keep pausing it or changing it.
2: Amazing. And she's like, honey, I don't know why. Like, it's just not working. Like, I can't. I keep trying to put on my favorite tunes, and it's not. And you're like, Mom, I'm on a road trip.
1: Pretty much.
3: Is she changing your playlists?
1: She will change the style of music sometimes.
2: Yeah, all of a sudden, it's all yacht rock. You're like, why is there a yacht rock playlist in here? Now you know what's going on. Look, Keith Urban's putting one out. Maybe you and your mom will share the music.
3: That's right.
2: Right? Yeah, William, moms, they're going to get you.
1: We let them have too much technology.
2: Yeah. Too much freedom is bad.
3: Some of them just can't handle it.
2: You're right.

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2: Here's traffic update for Ottawa on the Valley. Mitch Owens at Boundary had a vehicle off into the ditch. The Davidson closed between Conroy and Hawthorne due to a collapsed culvert. If you're traveling through Chinatown, Somerset Street West is closed between Bronson and Bell Street North for Ottawa Chinatown night marker that runs right through the weekend. Light volume on the Queensway so far with some buildup on the eastbound Queensway between Greenbank and Woodruff. Tackling a big backyard project this spring, find great savings and everything you need during the deck and fence event at Home Hardware. On now until June 17th. I'm Gord Taylor with Country 101.1 Traffic.
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13: Country 101.1 weather for Ottawa and the Valley. Showers with a high of 20 degrees to kick off Ottawa Rib Fest on Spark Street. Down to 9 degrees overnight and then a mix of sun and cloud with a high of 20 tomorrow. Showers are back with a high of 20 for Sunday. Right now in Ottawa, we're sitting at 12 degrees out there.
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0: L. King, Miranda Lambert, Drunk and I Don't Want to Go Home, 6:56. Good morning, it's Robin and PJ.
1: We've already been talking this morning about, you know, the fact that we would love to have free gas or groceries right now, right? Especially because everything's so expensive. What have you had to give up because everything is too expensive? I am currently going through one of the most horrible experiences of my life with my financial advisor.
0: I will
1: tell you what it is and how cutthroat it has been. I'm going on vacation at the end of next week, and based on this system, I should not even be going. Okay? That's how brutal this has been. I'll share that with you. What have you had to give up because everything is too expensive? 269-269.
0: No vacation allowed.
1: Things are getting dire.
0: We're getting close to 7 o'clock, which means that is the hour where you have your next opportunity to be a finalist for Boots and Hearts West. We'll give you an opportunity coming up, a chance to go out west and tickets given to you.
1: Yeah, and VIP, that's the thing. Style. This is the way you can afford to travel right now for free.
0: Exactly. Place to stay. You got the flight, all that, and the amazing summer's biggest country music festival heading to Fan Park in Edmonton. Tickets for you and a friend, and your chance to be a finalist coming up just after 7 a.m. Here's Nate Huller.
2: Yeah.

0: Country 101.1 News, keeping you connected to the stories that matter in Ottawa and the Valley.
1: Good morning. I'm Eva Fragiscados. A tentative deal has been reached between the U.S. and Iran to extend the ceasefire and open the Strait of Hormuz. U.S. officials say the deal would also lift the U.S. blockade on Iran's ports, but U.S. President Trump still needs to sign off on the agreement. Yesterday, U.S. Vice President J.D. Vance said a couple of language points are still under discussion. Iranian officials have not yet commented on the potential deal. Canadians have claimed more than $122 million in federal subsidies for new electric vehicles since the rebate program was reintroduced. Data from Transport Canada shows more than 24,000 claims in the first 2.5 months. Some car dealers say they're waiting to get money from the government to cover the rebates. Canada's health minister is defending Ottawa's decision to restrict travel from 3 African countries. The remarks come as the World Health Organization recommends against such measures. The health minister says Canada, the U.S., and Mexico need to align measures ahead of the upcoming FIFA World Cup, even though the threat is considered low risk. Canada will pause some immigration and travel applications for 90 days and require a 21-day self-isolation period for recent travelers from the Democratic Republic of Congo, Uganda, and South Sudan. In Ottawa today, mainly cloudy with a few showers and a high of 20 degrees. Tonight, a few showers and a low of 9. On Saturday, sun and cloud with a high of 20.
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0: In a world where the only way we can afford to go away is if it's for free, have we got a contest for you?
1: Yeah, Shaboozy, Russell Dickerson, Max McNown, Midland, and so many more. It's two-day VIP passes, VIP tickets, including expedited entrance at the festival gates, viewing decks, curated food options, and more. It's your chance to go to Boots and Hearts West with flights and accommodations.
0: You, Edmonton, in the heat of the summer.
1: And whoever you go with. Could be some opportunity for a blooming relationship.
0: In the porta potty?
1: Sure.
0: Yes.
1: VIP porta potty?
0: The nice porta potty.
1: It's easier to do bound chicken in the VIP.
0: 100% because they're a bit wider.
1: Totally. Yeah, text the code word BOOTS and your first and last name to 269-269. Somebody's going to be a finalist for Boots and Hearts West. It might as well be you, right? There's FGL round here.

0: say, Brett, pull a little A11 on. Play something country.
1: You could be boots bound.
2: Hello.
3: Hello.
2: Hi.
3: Teresa.
4: Good morning.
3: Hello.
2: Yes, it is.
3: Teresa.
2: Hello.
3: What are you doing? What are you doing?
2: Does that work?
3: Nope.
4: No. People have to work, Robin. That's how they afford to buy stuff.
3: No, Teresa. Let's try again. Teresa, what are you doing right now?
4: Right this second.
2: I'm talking to Robin and PJ.
3: Yes. And?
2: Hoping to win tickets to go VIP to see the country.
4: Yes.
3: Yes. And you would actually see the country, and you right. would also see the country music festival, Boots and Hearts West in Edmonton.
2: Oh, that'd be so exciting.
4: So if you'd like, I know you're working, but if you'd like, we could make you a finalist right now.
2: Oh, that'd be amazing.
3: Do you need to check with your boss and see if it's okay?
2: It'll be okay.
4: If I have to quit, I have to quit.
3: Yeah, if you win this and you have to quit, you'll still be qualified. Just apply when you get back on Monday.
4: Right.
2: Yeah.
4: All right, Teresa, you are a finalist for Boots and Hearts West.
2: Oh my God, that's amazing. Thank you.

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1: Hi, good morning. Here's your traffic update for Ottawa on the Valley. There's been a delay in the eastbound Queensway from Bayshore to Green Bank and the westbound Queensway from Woodruff through to Pinecrest. That's through the construction zone. On that, the Queensway is moving well. Same with the 174 through Orleans and the 416 between Ottawa and Kempville. Somerset Street West is closed between Bronson and Bell Street for the Chinatown Night Market. That's going to be all weekend. 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I'm Gord Taylor with Country 101 Traffic.
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5: Country 101.1 weather for Ottawa and the Valley. Showers with a high of 20 degrees to kick off Ottawa Rib Fest on Spark Street. Down to 9 degrees overnight and then a mix of sun and cloud with a high of 20 tomorrow. Showers are back with a high of 20 for Sunday. Right now in Ottawa, we're sitting at 12 degrees out there.
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1: 728, it's Robin and PJ. What have you had to give up because everything is just too expensive? We talked a little bit earlier, in case you missed it, about the fact that people had to decide whether or not they wanted free gas or groceries or streaming services. And most people picked either gas or groceries. I was out for a dinner last night at Dinner Club. Where you go out for dinner.
2: Wait, are you allowed to talk about Dinner Club?
1: It's the first rule of Dinner Club. You always talk about Dinner Club because you get to meet new friends,
3: okay,
1: right?
3: Okay, good.
1: So, and we were having a conversation about how, like, steak is so expensive now and groceries are so expensive. So I will

0: guy down. So in Excel, I have an Excel spreadsheet, mm-hmm. and each month I have to go through and put in everything I buy. So anything I pay for on credit card or by cash mm-hmm. or any pre-authorized payments that are coming out, mm-hmm. my mortgage, whatever, it's awful. Because I can guarantee you, if you're not doing this on a regular basis, you are spending more money than you think you are.
1: Oh yeah, way more.
0: Everybody should do it. It's a necessary exercise, but I guarantee you that we all spend more than you think, especially if you're thinking that you need to start saving for retirement, mm-hmm. which is basically everyone. Even if you're in your 20s, you should be putting a little bit of money away for savings.
1: That's when you want to be doing it.
0: Exactly.
1: A, you get used to it. And B, it's the longer you do that, the mm-hmm. more money you're going to have at the end.
0: Absolutely. But if you don't know exactly how much you're spending... I've recently had to give up some things. I've had to give up my training at the gym, which I love.
1: You gave that up?
0: Yep.
1: Oh, the training part. You still go to the gym?
0: I am currently shopping around for gyms for a cheaper option, which is kind of good because I'm actually just going around and doing free trials at all kinds of gyms.
1: Mm, there you go.
0: It's a great idea, but eventually I'm going to run out of free trials and then I'm going to have to make a decision.
1: So you're talking about the personal trainer aspect of
0: it. Yeah, like I was doing some small group training. Yeah, I can't afford to do that anymore.
1: Yeah.
0: So far, nothing's blowing me away, but for a cheaper price, it probably won't. So I just have to suck it up and take something less expensive. Also, I can't take the 407 anymore when I go to my mom's because if I use it, it costs about $47 one way. Okay?
1: Good old 407.
0: So forget it. Also, I've had to give up my favorite Splenda creamer for my coffee that I can only get through Amazon. Because it's too expensive and I just have to go back to regular cream. Do I realize that all of these are first world problems? Yes. Mm-hmm. But once you become accustomed to things, it's like anything, right? It's hard to go back from that. You know, like I already gave up when I moved here. I already gave up doing like I'm doing my nails myself. I used to go and get them done all the time.
1: Too expensive. Blasphemy.
0: Blasphemy. Can't afford it. Right. But these are all just little things that over time and it's just getting worse. Like now I've had to give up three things in a month. You know what I mean?
1: So you almost reached the point where you had me doing your nails, which is even cheaper.
0: I don't know. They'd probably be better than they look with me doing them. So
1: I'm pretty good at it.
0: What have you had to give up because everything is too expensive? 269-269 is the text line.
1: Wait, are you going to try and go to my gym?
0: Oh, no. That's too weird.
1: Yeah. A little bit.

0: BJ in the Morning on Country 101.1.
1: Hi, Josh. Tell us what you had to give up because everything's so expensive.
2: Oh, I had to sell my four-wheeler.
1: This is the worst.
3: Like your toy. Yeah. When you have to sell your toys as an adult, it sucks.
1: It's awful.
2: Yeah, and it was literally a toy. Like, I paid for the trail pass and all the memberships to go to things to do with it, and I plowed the driveway, and, you know, and it was a big thing with me and my brother-in-law because he had the same one, and he was convinced that his was the best. And then I bought the same four-wheeler but a different color. And he's like, no way, these are so rare. I'm like, I literally found it on Marketplace in like 10 minutes.
1: Not that rare. But Josh, like, so what does this mean? Like, how does it make you feel? And like, you know, how are you going to replace this in your life? Because you got to find something else or you'll turn to the drink.
2: Well, I don't know. I'm hoping that the cost of gas comes back down of even like another 20 cents would be good. I know that the trail passes have gone up because of the same thing. Like they have to pay their guys to maintain the trails across Ontario. And yeah, it's just like, I'm just hoping that it comes down and I guess I'd have to get another one. I don't know.
3: Yeah. That's part of the reason why I had to get rid of my boat.
1: The boat's out.
3: The cost was just, it was just too much.
2: Yeah, I got some friends that have went through the same stuff. They had to get rid of their...
1: Josh, can you just ride your bicycle alongside your brother-in-law? Like, is that... just ride alongside him on your bike.
2: I think even that's become too expensive. I don't even
1: know. You're right! You're not wrong!
2: You gotta pay for air at the gas station for the tires.
3: Hey, you gotta keep those tires pumped.

0: 101.
1: What have you had to give up because things are just getting too expensive? 269-269. We just heard from Josh, who was telling us, you know, how he had to give up his ATV. Yep. Giving up toys. Like,
2: that's a big one.
1: Yeah, PJ had to give up his boat, right? So, like,
2: careful how you say it, though. Like, giving up adult toys is, like, giving up toys as an adult.
1: What do you, whatever do you mean, Paul Johnson?
2: No.
1: Just let it sit here. Just have a moment of silence.
2: If you have to give up toys as an adult, sometimes you got to do that. It is what it is. Moving on.
1: I like this text at 269-269. It's so expensive now that I have had to give up streaming services with no ads. That's the worst. When you have no ads and then all of a sudden you're like, now I have to go back to watching 16 ads before.
2: Because it costs if you don't want the ads.
1: If you don't want the ads, it's significantly more expensive.
2: And you know which one's the worst for that is Prime. Prime's terrible. They put like 2 minutes or more.
1: That's fairly new. Prime's fairly new in the realm of like adding in stuff. But then when they added them in, they added in like 150 each time.
2: They went bonkers with it.
1: Bonkers!

0: 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You can text us or you can leave a voice note.
1: Good morning, PJ and Robin. My name is Kelly. I'm listening to you guys, and I just heard Robin mention about having to give up personal training and look at potentially cheaper gyms. I'm wondering, Robin, have you thought about downloading any fitness apps that you can train at home with? It's an idea. It's free. If you have the space to do it, you can do it at home. Great, great options out there. I have a couple that I use. One of my favorites is FitOn, F-I-T-O-N. They've got all different kinds of different types of exercises, Zumba, dance, weights, yoga, meditation. 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You can do it all there.

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4: Well, good morning. Here's your traffic update for Ottawa on the Valley. The Queensway eastbound Carling off-ramp, we had a report of a broken-down vehicle. The eastbound Queensway is pretty slow from Bayshore through to Greenbank. The westbound Queensway from Maitland through to Woodruff. Now, watch out for construction delays getting through Baseline and Greenbank and on Riverside traveling through Bank Street. Eastbound Hunt Club slows down approaching Greenbank and Woodruff. Tackling a big backyard project this spring, find great savings in everything you need during the deck and fence event at Home Hardware on now till June 17th. I'm Gord Taylor with Country 1.

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15: Country 101.1 weather for Ottawa and the Valley. Showers with a high of 20 degrees to kick off Ottawa Rib Fest on Spark Street. Down to 9 degrees overnight and then a mix of sun and cloud with a high of 20 tomorrow. Showers are back with a high of 20 for Sunday. Right now in Ottawa, we're sitting at 12 degrees out there.
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0: to give up because it's just too expensive.
1: Sadly, going out for restaurants.
0: And now do you just look out your window wistfully at restaurants across the street?
1: Yeah. My sister came down. She comes down about every 2 weeks. So mm-hmm. we decided to go out. And this was for lunch.
0: Okay.
1: And so there was the four of us. And I paid the bill. And we didn't even have drinks. I don't know why, but we didn't.
0: And you will now. Yeah.
1: Yeah, and it was close to $200.
0: Oh, my time, you know, gosh.
1: I know. By the time you tipped and, you know, like, and the service was great. The meal was great. But, you know, no fault on the restaurant at all. But and I thought to myself, holy moly, I can't do this anymore.
2: I went out for my anniversary dinner earlier this week, and it was just the two of us, my wife and I. We had a drink each, but it was, with tax and tip, it was like $170.
1: I know, that's crazy.
0: All anniversaries from now on will be celebrated at home eating a piece of toast.
1: There you go.
2: Toast and water.
0: Yep.
1: Toast and water.
0: Man.
2: Honey, we're sprucing it up. I'm putting Nutella on your toast.
1: And lemon in your water.
0: Happy birthday. But it's true, right? It's hard now because also food brings us together, right? Like food is something that we look to share with other people. It's an experience. And when part of that feels like it gets cut out of your life, it's also cutting out not just the food, but actually your time spent with people. Now what are you going to do? Sit at your house and look at each other when your sister comes over? That's weird.
1: I know.

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1: Good morning. I'm Eva Fragiscados. A tentative deal has been reached between the U.S. and Iran to extend the ceasefire and open the Strait of Hormuz. U.S. officials say the deal would also lift the U.S. blockade on Iran's ports, but U.S. President Trump still needs to sign off on the agreement. Yesterday, U.S. Vice President J.D. Vance said a couple of language points are still under discussion. Iranian officials have not yet commented on the potential deal. Canadians have claimed more than $122 million in federal subsidies for new electric vehicles since the rebate program was reintroduced. Data from Transport Canada shows more than 24,000 claims in the first 2.5 months. Some car dealers say they're waiting to get money from the government to cover the rebates. Canada's health minister is defending Ottawa's decision to restrict travel from 3 African countries. The remarks come as the World Health Organization recommends against such measures. The health minister says Canada, the U.S., and Mexico need to align measures ahead of the upcoming FIFA World Cup, even though the threat is considered low risk. Canada will pause some immigration and travel applications for 90 days and require a 21-day self-isolation period for recent travelers from the Democratic Republic of Congo, Uganda, and South Sudan. In Ottawa today, mainly cloudy with a few showers and a high of 20 degrees. Tonight, a few showers and a low of 9. On Saturday, sun and cloud with a high of 20.
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1: Well, we've been talking a lot about money
2: today
1: and how expensive everything is. Well, if you got $1,000 in your pocket for 60 seconds of work, that's pretty good money.
2: It's not bad for you, okay? Just got to take on a timer. It's no
1: right.
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1: Just the timer and your own general knowledge. 269-269 is a text line. 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
1: Kayla, what have you got going on this weekend?
2: Honestly, it's my friend's birthday, so we're throwing a bonfire bash for her. Because she's 39, not quite 40, but you know.
1: Awesome rager.
2: So, yeah, I think it'll be a good time.
3: Is it actually 39, or is it like what you say when you're actually 49, but you say you're still 39?
2: Actually 39.
3: Okay, good.
1: All right, Kayla, are you familiar with Robin and PJ's $1,000 Minute?
2: I'm not. I've just actually recently started listening to you guys, so.
3: Welcome to the party.
2: Yeah, woo!
1: We don't pay you to listen to this show, just so you know.
2: No.
1: Okay, that's fine.
3: We could pay you today, though.
1: Yeah, that's true. Okay, Kayla, because you're new, and who knows, maybe one or two other people are also new to the show.
3: Sure, right? So, you never know.
1: Here's how it rolls. We put 60 seconds up here on the clock. You get 10 general trivia questions, okay? Could be about anything. Answer all 10 correctly in 60 seconds. You win $1,000, okay?
2: Okay.
1: We will take the first answer that comes out of your mouth, and if you don't know, you can say pass, and we'll come back to it at the end if there's time, okay? But the minute you say something, it's out there.
2: Okay.
3: All right. All right. Noted. All set? Understand the rules?
2: I think I got it.
3: Okay. Your timer starts now.
1: What is an eight-sided shape called?
2: An octagon?
1: Which gas makes up the majority of the Earth's atmosphere?
2: Pass.
1: What is the only vegetable that is also classified as a flower?
2: Cauliflower?
1: Which Williams sister has won more Grand Slam tennis titles?
2: Serena.
1: Who was the first Disney princess?
2: Snow White.
1: What is the scientific study of fossils called?
2: Paleontology?
1: How many points does the Star of David have?
2: Seven.
1: Which planet in our solar system is known as the red planet?
2: Mars.
1: What is the largest bone in the human body?
2: A femur.
1: What is the capital city of Australia?
2: Sydney.
3: Oh.
1: You did great for not knowing.
3: For your first time, that was
1: awesome.
3: What
1: the game was even about. That was really good.
3: Nicely done. What did we get here? 1, 2, 3, 4, 5. You got 6.
2: Oh, what one did I get wrong?
3: All right. Well, that's the other thing we do. We go through and tell you what went right and wrong. So
1: tell you what you sucked at.
2: Yeah, that's good.
3: The one you passed off the top was which gas makes up the majority of Earth's atmosphere. Immediately, most people would think oxygen, but it's actually nitrogen.
2: Okay, I was thinking oxygen, but then I really didn't know. So yeah. I was also thinking water, but that's
3: not a gas.
2: No.
3: The only vegetable that is also classified as a flower is not cauliflower, it's the other one. Broccoli.
2: Oh, great.
3: The two that everybody hates, right? Broccoli
1: tricky.
3: And cauliflower. You got Serena, you got Snow White, you got paleontology. You just missed on the Star of David. The points on the Star of David are 6. And honestly, one of the hardest questions on here, I think, was the capital city of Australia. Everybody immediately thinks Sydney, sometimes maybe Melbourne. It's actually Canberra.
2: I've never even heard of that.
3: Exactly.
1: You should go there.
3: Exactly. Yeah, you should go there.
1: Be like, I got you wrong. Yeah.
3: And we will do our best to help you get there because just for playing today, you get a $100 OLG lottery gift card. And who knows, if that makes you a millionaire, you can definitely go and visit Sydney and Canberra.
2: Wow, that's awesome. Thank you so much, guys.
3: You're very welcome. And thanks for joining the show.
2: Hey, absolutely. It's my pleasure.
3: Now you're locked in.
2: Now I'm ready.
1: Don't hang up and then go to another radio station, okay?
2: No, gosh, no.
1: Okay, obviously.
3: All right, thanks for

0: playing. Kayla, hang on the line, okay?
1: Thank you. I appreciate it, guys.
2: Robin and PJ's $1,000 Minute. Your next chance to play is Monday morning just after 8 on Country 101.1.

0: 101.
1: It's 8:20. Your chance to win our last pair of Post Malone and Jelly Roll tickets to the show June 16th in Toronto is coming up in the next 10 minutes with pre-post or post-post Malone.
2: Yeah.
1: And then starting Monday on the show, it's the Luke Combs musical sentence for your chance to win a pair of tickets to the show next Friday night. That's June the 5th at Rogers Stadium in Toronto. You will have to work for these tickets. We only have three pairs, and this is a huge show.
2: Yeah, this is a big show.
1: Yeah, we've taken the lyrics from three different Luke Combs songs and strung them into one awkward sentence. Be the first to guess all three songs in the correct order.
2: That's
1: this is
2: right.
1: Very specific. And you will win. So when we launch this, I don't know, let's just say after 7 on Monday morning, we will take guesses. So don't worry about texting in now or doing anything now.
2: No.
1: We can't tell you which ones you'll have right, only if you have 1, 2, or all three. And if you do get all three in the right order, you deserve to have those tickets.
2: Right.
1: Now, I said we shouldn't play this at all until Monday, but PJ is nice and wants to play it for you now. And then he's also going to put it up on the Seeker app after the show today so you can go there and check it out over the weekend.
2: Because we want you to have a chance, right? Because when you hear it, you'll be like, oh, I know those songs. But if you only hear it when we're asking you to tell us all three songs, you may have a little bit of trouble. You might struggle a little bit. So have a listen. This is what we'll be using on Monday specifically for you and a chance to win tickets to see Luke Combs.

0: Like a neon dream, it just dawned on me. I keep chasing that same old devil who dug his way out of his grave.
1: Right.
0: The musical sentence for Monday to win tickets to see Luke Combs.
1: Yeah. So I will put that up later this morning on the Seeker app. So you'll be able to hear it. You'll be able to listen. You'll be able to focus. Be able to figure out what it is in the right order and be ready to go for Monday. Here it is again.

0: That's it.
1: You're going to do it Monday, Tuesday, and Wednesday next week with different ones. But chance to get tickets to see this guy doesn't get much better than that. Here's Days Like These.

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1: Here's traffic update, Fratto on the Valley. If you're heading through Billings Bridge, there's heavy backup on Riverside in both directions approaching Bank Street where there's major construction. Also looking at delays getting through the intersection of Green Bank and Baseline. Northbound Green Bank is heavily backed up as you approach the intersection where there's a lot of work going on. Eastbound Queensway slow from Bayshore through to Woodruff. The westbound Queensway from Maitland through to Pinecrest. 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I'm Gord Taylor with Country 101.1 Traffic.
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5: Country 101.1 weather for Ottawa and the Valley. Showers with a high of 20 degrees to kick off Ottawa Rib Fest on Spark Street. Down to 9 degrees overnight and then a mix of sun and cloud with a high of 20 tomorrow. Showers are back with a high of 20 for Sunday. Right now in Ottawa, we're sitting at 12 degrees out there.
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1: The real question is,
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3: or post-post,
1: Malone.
0: Post Malone. Yeah.
4: I think it's gotten less confusing as the week's gone on.
0: I think so. Yeah.
4: Post Malone, born July 4th, 1995. We give you an event that's happened in history. You tell us whether that event happened before pre-post or after post-post. Malone was born. So you get it right. You're off to the show.
0: Right.
4: It's our last pair of tickets to see Post Malone and Jelly.

0: role at Rogers Stadium in Toronto on June the 16th. That show's coming up.
1: Also, for such a confusing, and I use air quotes on that, contest, we have gone 4 for 4 this week with all the people who have played.
0: Can we do it again?
1: Can we go 5 for 5 with pre, post, post, post, Malone?
0: Don't jinx us. Post, post, pre, post, post.
1: No, it's not post, post. You start with the pre, post.
0: I don't know. I just messed it up again. It's confusing.
1: Post, post, Malone. 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
0: Malone.
3: How long have you spent studying trivia that was pre-post or post-post Malone?
4: Not that much.
3: Okay.
4: Got some good ideas here.
3: Okay. Right. Well, that's, I think you can just wing it. All right. Post Malone, born on July the 4th, 1995. We're going to give you a historical event, and you will simply tell us whether that event happened before pre-post or after post-post Post Malone was born. Okay.
5: You understand?
4: Yes, I do.
5: Okay. It's not confusing at all, right?
4: No, not at all.
3: We'll see. Tyler, here comes your historical fact. Canadian comedian and movie star John Candy passed away. Was it pre-post or post-post Post Malone?

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1: Post for John Candy passing away. And the answer is... No.
2: It's pre-post.
1: It was pre-post.
2: He passed away March the 4th of 1994.
0: Oh, sweet. Okay, got it.
2: Yeah. See?
0: Thanks, Tyler.
2: Thanks, Tyler.
0: Tough one.
2: Have a good day.
1: All right. Sarah is next.
3: Yay.
2: Okay, Sarah.
1: You know you're not getting the same question,
2: yeah,
1: right?
2: Yeah, you get a different fact.
3: Come on.
2: Right?
3: I knew that one, though.
2: Yeah, it's disappointing.
1: That's guaranteed win night if you get the same question. It's a 50-50 chance.
3: Yeah,
1: let's
3: make
2: all right, Sarah. You know the deal, right? So here comes your historical fact. The Toronto Blue Jays became the first team based outside the United States to win the World Series when they beat Atlanta in 6 games. Did this happen pre-Post Malone or post-Post Malone?
3: I'm going to say pre.
1: Pre-post for the Blue Jays to win.
3: Pre-post.
1: The World Series, first team outside the United States. Pre-post is correct.
3: Yes, it is.
2: Yahoo! 92.
1: Yeah. 1992, the Jays won their first title when they beat Atlanta in 6 games.
3: That is awesome. I am so happy.
2: Sarah, you are going to see pre-post, post-post Malone and Jelly Roll at Rogers Stadium in Toronto on June 16th.
3: Post-post-post Malone?
2: Yeah, it'll be post-post Malone. Yep.
1: The question is, what are you going to do pre-post, as in before the show, and post-post after the show?
2: You're going to post-post to social media after the post show.
1: Right, post to social media, right?
2: Yeah.
3: Yeah, no, I'm not saying that on air.
1: Actually, you know what pre-post will be? Pre-post will be Jelly Roll.
2: That's true. Jelly Roll is on pre-post, post Malone.
1: and then post Malone is post Jelly. But that's
3: what
1: a different
3: are you
1: game.
3: Do now that you guys have perfected the pre-post and post-post.
1: I know, right? We're going to have to find something else to do.
2: We're going to be paying Post Malone forever to go on tour
1: we
2: can do this contest.
1: I'm saying it right now. I want our promo team to go and find more tickets for Post Malone.
2: Yeah, he dares them
1: go
2: to do that.
1: Go and get some more tickets so we can have more pre-post, post-post Malone.
3: Because, like, this is so much better than the first time you guys did this game. Like, you were fumbling it up like crazy.
2: Okay. No, we got it dialed in now. We got it dialed in now, Sarah. Yeah, thanks for reminding us. Okay?
1: We got it down to a science now.
3: But you're doing great now.
1: All right, Thank Sarah. You got tickets to pre-post, post-post Malone. Hang on the line, okay? Pre-post, post-post Malone has come to an end once again. But... as I've said, I put it out there to our promo team. Get us some more tickets so we can have more pre-post, post-post Malone. Here's Brett Kissel.

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1: Could this be a new summer anthem?
2: Maybe.
1: Maybe.
2: I'll tell you why it could be, because it's got a special guest on it that, hey, you know what? It's one of those situations you don't know unless you ask. And for Tennille Towns, who has been, kind of a little quiet over the last little while, she's got new music out, a brand new song today that we are going to play for you. And the important part of this is I want you to listen to the guitar play in this song specifically. It's called Sunshine's Free. And here's Tennille to tell you a little bit about the song as well as who she got to play guitar as a special guest.
3: Something about the heart and soul of the song made me want a guitar part to carry that same kind of joy. And I just kept coming back to the idea of, like, what would Keith Urban do? And this pipe dream thought that led to me reaching out to him and sending him the song and asking if he'd play guitar on this. And I can't believe he said yes, but the guitar licks that you hear and that solo on this track, that's all Keith Urban, just completely embracing this song with his signature sound and that absolute joy that he brings to his music and his live shows. I look up to him so much, and I'm so grateful that he was up for adding his fingerprint to the song. I wrote the song as a mission statement, kind of to

my own heart to like slow down and be intentional about noticing the joy that's all around us. I really hope this feels like rolling down the windows, breathing in the fresh summer air, and the taste of freedom that comes from being present in your own skin. It's like a constant practice for me and a reminder that right now is really all we have to hold on to.

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1: Your traffic update brought along the valley. If you're traveling through Chinatown, Somerset Street West closed between Bronson and Bell Street North for the Chinatown Night Market that runs through the weekend. On the Queensway, we're looking at delay eastbound between Bayshore and Woodruff, westbound between Maitland and Pinecrest. That's construction-related. Heavy action getting through the intersection of Baseline and Green Bank, also through Billings Bridge on Riverside through Bank Street. Tackling a big backyard project this spring, find great savings on everything you need during the deck and fence event at Home Hardware. On now until June 17th, I'm Gord Taylor with Country 101.1 Traffic.
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8: Country 101.1 weather for Ottawa and the Valley. Showers with a high of 20 degrees to kick off Ottawa Rib Fest on Spark Street. Down to 9 degrees overnight and then a mix of sun and cloud with a high of 20 tomorrow. Showers are back with a high of 20 for Sunday. Right now in Ottawa, we're sitting at 12 degrees out there.
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11: That's a wrap, everyone.
12: We are done.
13: That was amazing.
14: That was so good.
15: Great job, everybody.
11: Yeah.
16: Woo, what a week. Man.
8: Head to the Seeker app this weekend to get a jump start on listening to the Luke Combs musical Sentence for your chance to win tickets to see him in Toronto. That game starts Monday morning.
16: Right.
8: And keep your wallet in your pants this weekend. Things are expensive. And to compensate, we've got to give up everything. Alicia has a good example. Tell us what you are giving up all hope on.
17: A dream of owning a house post-divorce.
16: Yeah.
8: Alicia, I feel for you.
16: Man. Yeah, houses are just obscene right now.
17: And it's even the prices, you know, it's not so bad. Like, it's the down payment, right? Yeah. You know, I can take my rent and it's, you know, comparable to some houses in the area. But to get that down payment to actually get there is damn near impossible.
16: Yeah, yeah. And the down payment, you need to have it at a certain number in order to not have to pay there's a fee or something like that. Yeah, homeowner's insurance fee, yeah. We just don't have the ability, depending on individual circumstances, and everybody's got their own circumstances, to be able to put aside money that you're going to have to eventually use to get a house. You need so much of that money for day-to-day activity.
8: Your rent, right? Like, you're literally paying somebody else's mortgage right now, but you can't get your own because you don't have the down payment for it.
17: All the money's got a spot to go to, and savings isn't one of them.
16: Yeah.
8: Having said that, when we asked you if we could call you, where did you just say that you were? Tell us.
17: I was in the Starbucks line grabbing a coffee.
16: You can afford a $75 coffee.
17: Listen, I drink a black coffee, no frills, no fancy anything. So okay. I'm pretty much as basic as you can get.
16: All right, it's only $12.
8: We all need to drown our sorrows somehow, okay?
17: Listen, if I can't have a nice house that's mine, I'm going to drink decent coffee.

What are you getting up to this weekend? Hey, it's Samuel filling in for Jesse. Maybe you got a busy weekend planned. Maybe you're doing a lot of yard work, mowing the lawn. Let's be honest, there's a decent chance your weekend is going to change depending on how the Habs do tonight. Maybe it'll be a weekend of celebration until game six. Maybe it might be a bit of a mopey weekend. Whatever you're doing, though, just make sure you have the Seeker app. That's S-E-E-K-R, wherever you get your apps. It lets you listen to your favorite country radio wherever you are, wherever you're going, whether you're screaming at the top of your lungs or screaming at the top of your lungs, but in a sad way. 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

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Luke Combs. Sleepless in a hotel room.

0: Girl, I gotta get to know you, everything about you makes me want you, know what you're doing, baby, don't you?
1: How do you deal with the heat? You can text me at 269-269. We're into the warm weather now. It's gonna stay, right? I know we've had a few false alarms. There's always that part of you that feels like snow could be coming at any moment, but not now, right? Now it's just gonna be warm for the next few months. So we have to deal with it. I mean, you probably spent all winter not upset about how cold it was, but maybe there was a part of you that wished you got those warmer days. And now we're in them and you actually have to deal with them. You have to remember to put on sunscreen every day. You have to remember to drink water all the time or else you'll pass out. You have to remember that, at least this is my situation, if it goes beyond 20 degrees, you're just going to sweat all day long. So I'm curious if you have any tips, any ways you deal with the heat, deal with the summer. You can text me at 269-269. Let's share the knowledge. Use the power of community. It's Zach Top, South of Sanity.

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1: Here's your traffic update for Ottawa and the Valley. This weekend, we have Somerset Street West closed in between Bronson and Bell Street North. That's for the Ottawa Chinatown Night Market. Heavy delays on Baseline at Green Bank. That's Baseline in both directions and Green Bank northbound. There's major construction at the intersection. Also, slow getting through Billings Bridge as there's major construction at Bank Street and Riverside. Right now, Riverside's backed up in both directions. 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
9: Country 101.1 weather. We're going to be getting a little bit of rain this afternoon, continuing through tonight as it drops down to 9. Tomorrow, a high of 20 with a mix of sun and clouds. Sunday, a high of 20, but we're going to be getting a little bit of rain. So if you're planning on doing anything outside, try to jam it all into Saturday. Right now, 15 with a mix of sun and clouds here in Ottawa.

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1: Yeah, it's all about you.
2: Let me know. Do you have any tips for dealing with the summer, dealing with the heat? Hey, I'm Samuel, filling in for Jesse. Leanne, you had something you wanted to remind people about.
3: Yes, please remember not to lock your dogs in cars. It's too hot.
2: Oh my gosh, yeah.
3: Yeah, I just had to call the police on a dog owner at No Frills because the poor little thing was just panting its heart out.
2: I get that. I was on the bus earlier today. Windows closed. I was also panting.
3: Yes, it's starting to get very warm. We're not used to it because it's been so cold. But yeah, just a reminder to people to not bring their dogs with them and leave them in cars.
2: Thank you for the reminder. Although it is important to note, summer's not all doom and gloom. You're going to have a good time as well. Like when we blast a very summery country song. It's Hardy, favorite country song.

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1: Hey, it's Samuel here on Ottawa in the Valley's Country 101.1, filling in for Jesse. If you're up for the challenge, I think you got to go to the Spark Street Rib Fest. It kicked off yesterday. I was there. I mean, you're going to have a great time. Ribs, cornbread, brisket, whatever you could possibly want, covered and sauced, is all there. The only thing is you have to brave parking downtown, which is, I mean, one of the worst things you can do in this city. Maybe you can get a parking spot in City Hall. That's kind of the best way to go about it. If not, I suggest maybe you go with another person downtown. One of you tuck and roll out of the car. The other one just keeps it moving the entire time. It's not an ideal situation, but it's maybe the best one you got. It's Tennille Arts. Don't ruin flowers.

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14: 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It's a great song, gives you the words when you don't have the words to speak them.

How many times have you tried to be Boots bound? Hey, it's Samuel filling in for Jesse. It's been a busy week, 7 a.m., 10 a.m., 2 p.m., and 5 p.m. hours, trying to get in to be Boots bound out west, going to the first ever Boots and Hearts West Music Festival. And it's not like today's your last day. You'll have more chances next week to become a finalist. But we are taking the weekend off, and you want to spend that time relaxing, kind of celebrating that you're on the list. You are a finalist. So pay close attention. We're about to enter in the 10 o'clock hour, which means at any point, I could give you that chance to become a finalist. You just have to listen closely. Right now, Cameron Whitcomb. It's Quitter.

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0: do you deal with the heat? You can text me at 269-269. How about you, Kevin?
1: Keep the AC cranked, blasting right now as we speak.
0: That's exactly what you need. I'm guessing, is it already at full strength?
1: Oh, yeah, already. It's been like that for about 3 weeks now on the work truck.
0: And are you the type of person where in the wintertime you've got the heat blasting as well?
1: No, I have my window wide open all winter long.
0: Oh, so you just love the cold.
1: Oh, yeah.
0: If you could live in an igloo, you'd give it a shot.
1: Oh, buddy, I would go to Antarctica. Oh, yeah, I'd be right in heaven right there.
0: See, that just seems way too cold.
1: I'm just warm-blooded, man. Well, I'd say stay cool, but you don't like the cold, so.
0: And I don't know how to be cool.
1: That's right.
0: You weren't supposed to agree. We are in that 10 o'clock hour, which means at some point I'm going to give you a chance to be boots bound out west. But not just yet. We got Morgan Griffiths just being me.

0: We are in that 10 o'clock hour, which means at some point I'm going to give you a chance to become a finalist to be Boots bound, heading out to the very first Boots and Hearts West. I can't tell you exactly when I'm doing it. You know, we gotta play a little bit. I do think it's going to happen relatively soon.
1: You could be Boots bound.
0: Text Boots to 269-269. Now counts as soon. That's B-O-O-T-S 269-269. And we are at the end of the week, so at this point, you know the drill well. You send off that text, then you cross your fingers, go looking for a four-leaf clover, maybe grab a horseshoe or two, because if I give you a call, you are a finalist to get this incredible experience. You know we're taking care of everything. 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
16: Country 101.1 weather. Going to get a little bit more rain this afternoon, continuing through tonight as it drops down to 9.

0: Tomorrow, high of 20 with a mix of sun and clouds. Sunday, high of 20 with, again, a little bit more rain. It's never too much rain. It's always just a little bit of a drizzle. But if you got stuff you got to take care of this weekend, maybe do it on Saturday. Right now, 16 with a mix of sun and clouds.
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0: Hey, is this Ashley?
1: It's not Ashley, it's Yoli.
0: Oh, so sorry. I was looking at the wrong name here. Someone named Ashley is probably very upset right now.
1: But I'm very happy you called.
0: You are a finalist to be Boots Found.
1: Awesome. Oh, my God.
0: We've been doing this for 1 week. How many times do you think you've texted in?
1: Oh, I would say every day, 3 times, except on Wednesday when I'm at the office and couldn't listen to the radio.
0: But also only 3 times a day. You're missing out on a fourth opportunity.
1: I know, but usually I'm, you know, once I'm done work, I'm busy and...
0: Well, I guess it's fine because you still did become a finalist right now.
1: Oh, I'm so excited. Fingers crossed.
0: If you would like to be a finalist, you'll have more opportunities coming up today in the 2 p.m. and 5 p.m. hours. Then again, next week, 7 a.m., 10 a.m., 2 p.m. and 5 p.m. hours, every single weekday, trying to be Boots Found out west. Right now, Tucker Wetmore, 3, 2, 1...

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0: What's your go-to karaoke song? Hey, it's Samuel filling in for Jesse. Sometimes an artist comes through and it feels like they're in the studio wondering what would go crazy hard middle of the night, few drinks in, at a karaoke bar. Riley Green announced he's got a new album coming out in September called That's Just Me. He released another single for it called Think As You Drunk. And it feels like a great karaoke song.
1: Probably thinking of three sheets to the wind. But I ain't as think as you drunk I am.
0: Tell me you can't hear people singing that last line as loud as possible, thinking they look like Riley Green. And it's okay. In the karaoke bar with the lights down, they kind of do. Just don't look at them in the morning. It's Riley Green. Changed my mind.
1: If you showed up, I wouldn't let you in.

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1: Yeah, it's all about you.
2: We're talking about how you deal with the heat. Hey, I'm Samuel, filling in for Jesse. Now, Jimmy, I know right now you're enjoying a cool drink to bring the temperature down.
3: I just went to Circle K. I got the blue raspberry slushy, and I mixed it with a can of Monster Aussie lemonade, and it is phenomenal.
2: How much are you shaking right now?
3: Not yet.
2: It kind of sounds like, you know, what I used to do when I was in high school. You would go to the gas station and just fill up the Slurpee with every flavor of Slurpee and hope for the best.
3: Yeah, for sure.
2: And you're saying that like it's a good thing.
3: Oh, it's great.
2: That's not my memory.
3: Some of them were good. Some of them weren't so good.
2: Well, hopefully you make it through the rest of the day.
3: Absolutely.
2: You would hate to see the headline, Man's Heart Explodes in a Gas Station.
3: Well, I don't think I'd be the one to see it. But
2: I don't want to be reporting on that story.
3: No.
2: You let me know how you deal with a hot day. Maybe a cool drink that you like to enjoy. Just text me at 269-269. Go Kane Brown. Woman.

0: Have you been following the Jays?
1: Hey, it's Samuel, filling in for Jesse. A lot going on right now. Hard to keep track of everything, which is why we got Blue Jays fan Jay here. Jay, I know you got some updates for us. I heard your Savage is back.
2: Probably the biggest story is Trey is still very, very good. He's come back so well from injury.
1: He's doing well. That's good news. Is it all good news with the Jays?
2: God, no.
1: Oh.
2: Vladdy, his power is just not there. He looks confused at the plate and he's trying to force something.
1: But, you know, I remember at the beginning of the year, they were dealing with a lot of injuries. I'm assuming that at least has been sorted out.
2: Quite the opposite, actually. We've somehow become even more injured. The team is still broken.
1: But at least Trey Savage is healthy.
2: Right now, it's tough to be a Jays fan.
1: At least we're not Leafs fans.
2: There's always a light at the end of the tunnel. But the fact that you are not a Leafs fan.
1: Over the weekend, the Jays have 3 games against the Baltimore Orioles, wrapping up their 4-game series that kicked off yesterday with a Blue Jays win. If you want to listen to any of the games, you can always check out the Seeker app, S-E-E-K-R, wherever you get your apps. Right now, it's Cody Johnson. The fall.

Do you know what a musical event is? Hey, it's Samuel filling in for Jesse. Not like a concert or a music festival, but a musical event like they have at the CMA Awards, the ACM Awards. It's this category where usually they nominate two artists that are collaborating together, which I guess is an event if you got two big name artists. It does seem a little bit silly if you ask me. Like the past few years, it's been dominated by Riley Green and Ella Langley collaborating. You look like you love me, then don't mind if I do. The first one could be an event. They've never done that before. The second time, it just seems a little redundant. Until this song came out. And all of a sudden you're like, oh, this is an event. Ella Langley, Morgan Wallen, the two biggest stars in country music. I can't love you anymore.

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3: Country 101.1 weather. Going to be getting a little bit of rain this afternoon, continuing through tonight as it drops down to 9. Tomorrow, high of 20 with a mix of sun and clouds. Sunday, high of 20. That rain coming back a little bit. So at the very least, it can't be that humid with this much rain. Right now, 17 with a mix of sun and clouds.
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0: How would you like to hear some new music? Hey, it's Samuel filling in for Jesse. Danielle Towns just dropped a new song, part of her honesty and vulnerability era, as she likes to say. And I actually chatted to her a few weeks ago and asked what that era really means to her.
1: Oh, I think it means I'm just saying how I feel and being honest about it. And also kind of taking this leap has really pushed my internal dialogue of all my self-doubt and like, just like, I don't know, is this what I'm really supposed to be doing? And like, just kind of second guessing it and just sort of letting that go and surrendering that. And there's like a freedom on the other side of that when you kind of care a little bit less about the outcome and more about how the process feels.
0: That full interview is available in the Seeker app, S-E-E-K-R, wherever you get your apps. Now let's hear that vulnerability. New Tennille Towns, Sunshine's Free.

Are you feeling like summer? Hey, it's Samuel filling in for Jesse. I know if you believe big calendar, they'll tell you summer doesn't start until June 21st. But can we really trust big calendar? 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

You've got two more chances this week to be boots bound out west. We're going to be picking two more finalists, one in the 2 o'clock hour, one in the 5 o'clock hour, and then it's the weekend. And then we'll be picking more finalists next week. But come on, you want to go into the weekend celebrating a little bit. That's all coming up later today. But more pressing, arguably more importantly, 12 o'clock takeover is about to kick off. So if there's any songs that make you feel like summer, just text me at 269-269. Because Boots and Hearts West, that's happening later. This is now. It's Tim Hicks, going somewhere.

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1: We're in that 12 o'clock takeover, playing all the songs that make you feel like summer. Hey, it's Samuel filling in for Jesse. If there's a song you want to hear, just text me at 269-269. Sue, what are you looking for?
2: I love Seven Summers by Morgan Wallen.
1: I feel like we gotta play that one. It's obvious, but you gotta.
2: You gotta.
1: Now, do you have any big plans for this summer? Anything you're excited to get up to?
2: Oh, lying on the beach, sitting on the deck, having some great drinks, and being surrounded by nature and family.
1: It's almost the exact summer Morgan Wallen's singing about.
2: That's right.
1: It's Morgan Wallen, Seven Summers. You're on your 12 o'clock takeover.

0: Hey, Dan, do you have any plans for the summer?
1: Just diving and decking.
0: I'm guessing you have a cottage?
1: Well, yeah, I do.
0: Got it. Personally, when I'm talking about diving and decking, I'm thinking of going to a dive bar and having a drink on the deck.
1: Yeah, well, that works too.
0: Just wanted to make sure we're on the right page, though.
1: Yeah.
0: Is there a song you want to hear that makes you feel like summer?
1: All summer long.
0: As soon as I said that this is what we were doing, I knew we would be playing this song.
1: Yeah, it works.
0: If there's a song that makes you feel like summer, just text me at 269-269. Right now, it's Kid Rock, All Summer Long. You're on the 12 o'clock takeover.

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0: Country 101.1 weather. Going to be getting a little bit of rain this afternoon with a high of 20 before dropping down tonight to 9 with a little more rain. Then that's done for tomorrow. High of 20, mix of sun and clouds. Rain's back on Sunday with a high of 21. Right now, 18 with a mix of sun and clouds here in Ottawa.
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0: What song makes you feel like summer? You can text me at 269-269. We'll give it a spin here on the 12 o'clock takeover. Charlie, how about you?
1: Summertime Blues, Alan Jackson.
0: Does that song bring back any specific summertime memories for you?
1: Yeah, kicking around the campfire.
0: Are you the type of guy who's going to be singing the song at the campfire?
1: Oh, yeah, the two of us would be singing and having a grand time.
0: Charlie, I got to ask, can you give me a line?
1: Oh, good heavens. Well, there ain't no use for the summertime blues.
0: You know,
1: that's the closest thing I can remember.
0: I'll take it.
1: All right, thanks, man. Really appreciate it.
0: It's Alan Jackson, Summertime Blues. Here on the 12 o'clock takeover.

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1: Physically, mentally, emotionally.

0: Ella Langley, Be Her. Ashley requested that song at 269, 269. It said it made her feel like summer. Susie, what are you looking forward to most this summer?
1: Oh, God. Some nice weather would be nice.
0: I think we'll be getting a little bit of that.
1: Well, it comes and goes.
0: Is there a song that you want me to play that kind of makes you feel like summer?
1: I'd like to hear Cowgirls Don't Cry, but not really a summer brightening song.
0: Well, you know what? Who cares about the rules? I'll give it a spin. It's a good record.
1: Yeah, it is.
0: That's the only thing that matters.
1: That's right.
0: So who cares about the rules? We got Brooks and Dunn and Reba. Cowgirls Don't Cry. It's the 12 o'clock takeover.

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0: Hey, it's Samuel signing off for the afternoon. Monica's coming up next. She's got your next chance to be boots bound out west coming up at some point in the 2 o'clock hour today. Then you'll have another shot in the 5 o'clock hour. And then you get a little break over the weekend. More chances next week. We are closing out the 12 o'clock hour, playing all those songs that make you feel like summer. Caleb, what are you feeling right now?
1: Oh, I'm doing great. Working outside in the sun. Got me thinking of the song.
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1: Dierks Bentley and What Was I Thinking? Hello, you're with Monica. Happy Friday. At least I'm hoping it's a happy one for you. Getting ready to head into the weekend. Don't forget, at 5 o'clock, we have our Quitting Time Song of the Day. Not only are we celebrating the end of the work day, it's the end of the work week as we get ready to head into the weekend. Sully Burrows, Put It On Me.

America. This is actually really neat. If you look up to the sky, providing that it's clear where you are, the blue micromoon will appear and make a rare appearance this weekend. And the site won't have a chance to be witnessed again until the very end of 2028. So we're talking December of 2028. But the blue micromoon is a blue moon, and it's the most distant and smallest looking full moon of the year. So that's going to be really cool to look up to the sky and be able to see it. Now, if you're wondering how to see this blue micro moon, okay, you're going to have to intentionally go looking for it. So if you have a telescope, maybe you can even see it through a camera lens if you zoom in quite a bit, but it's subtle enough to actually likely go unnoticed by most observers. But if you do notice that, hey, wait a second, that full moon looks a little different this time around, that's because it is. So have fun. Enjoy. If you get any pictures, feel free to always slide into our DMs on social media, or you can text them to us at 269-269. Corey Kent and Co-Wetzel, Rocky Mountain Low.

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12: Country 101.1 weather for Ottawa and the Valley. A mix of sun and cloud with a chance of some showers throughout the afternoon. Also a little windy. Yeah, winds gusting anywhere between 20 to 50 kilometers an hour here and there throughout the afternoon. Today's high is going to be 20. Tonight, showers ending throughout the overnight. Then it's going to be cloudy. It looks like tomorrow we are going to get some sunshine in the forecast and a high of 20. Right now, it's 19.
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perform, he actually takes a beer and he shotguns it while he's up on stage. The question is he actually really drinking that entire can of beer? Because he's fast. Not that we're encouraging anybody to shotgun a can of beer. Just putting the question out there. What are your thoughts? Do you think he's actually drinking it? Luke Combs, back in the saddle.

Have you ever watched a video and thought to yourself, oh, that's pretty cool, but is it actually real or is it AI? Hello, you're with Monica. How many times have you been in that situation? I know I've been in those situations countless times. It's like, before I hit that like button or I comment, is it actually real? Well, YouTube says they're going to start automatically labeling videos that are created using AI, which I think is fantastic because a lot of people out there have a really hard time telling the difference between real and AI. And I can't tell you how many times I've been sent a video, for example, just from just social media, period. And everyone's like, this is so cool. Can you believe it? And it's like, no, because it's AI. And it'd be great if not just, it's like YouTube, yes, they're jumping on board, but all the video platforms out there, all the social media, that would be great because that would take away from some of the confusion. And it's so easy to fall for some of the stuff. Some stuff is really like blatantly clear that, okay, it's AI, but there's some stuff it's like, wait a second, what's going on here? Riley Green and Change My Mind.

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opportunity to see Russell Dickerson, Shaboozy, Max McNown, and other great performers all in one weekend. How? Well, Boots and Hearts West, and we are giving you that opportunity to win. Your opportunity to win happens next hour, sometime between 2 and 3. Continue listening. You never know when that opportunity is going to happen. And then when it does, that is your chance to become one of our finalists, where I could be calling you to let you know that you are one step closer to having your name called out on June 8th. Morgan Wallen, Don't We?

Almost half of couples do this before they say I do. What do you think that is? I'm going to tell you what it is coming up in just a couple of minutes. And I think this is a great idea because it says a lot about the other person. I know you're guessing. If you want to guess, text me 269-269. Coming up still this hour, your chance to win that trip for two to Boots and Hearts West. Cody Johnson and The Fall.

49% of people are doing this before they even say, I do. Hello, you're with Monica. We've had some texts come in guessing what the answer is, by the way. We've had an answer for prenup. That is incorrect. We also had a guess for buy a house together. That is not it. It's actually buy a pet before they actually get married, which isn't a bad idea. Because then you can see what they're going to be like when they have to care for somebody that's obviously not themselves, right? How is that going to work out for you? Are they going to be attentive with the pet? Are they going to, they're going to even want a pet? Do you think that this is a good idea? 49% of couples get a pet before they get married. I think it's a true test for your relationship and what your future could potentially be like. Want to hear from you. 269-269. Good idea, bad idea. George Burge and Luke Bryan with Ride, Ride, Ride.

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19: Country 101.1 weather for Ottawa and the Valley. A mix of sun and cloud with a chance of some showers throughout the afternoon. Also a little windy. Yeah, winds gusting anywhere between 20 to 50 kilometers an hour here and there throughout the afternoon. Today's high is going to be 20. Tonight, showers ending throughout the overnight. Then it's going to be cloudy. It looks like tomorrow we are going to get some sunshine in the forecast and a high of 20. Right now,

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0: to Boots and Hearts West. I have Paul on the line. Hey, Paul, congratulations. You are a finalist.
1: Well, that's awesome.
0: This is your second last chance to get in for Boots and Hearts West this week. We have one more week still to go before we make the grand prize draw announcement.
1: That's great.
0: Who are you most excited to see?
1: Everything.
0: You just want to be there to take it all in for the very first Boots and Hearts West. Good answer. Good answer. Well, Paul, you are a finalist, and we could be calling you to let you know that you are the big winner coming up on June 8th.
1: Awesome. 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
4: Here's a traffic update for Ottawa and the Valley. Slowdowns right now west on the Queensway from basically Kirkwood heading towards Woodruff. Eastbound right now at Green Bank. Seeing southbound delays on Riverside between Smythe and Bank Street. Also looking at delays westbound on Hunt Club heading towards Riverside, as well as heading towards Merrillville Road. It's the all-weather drive main event. 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I'm Jamie Montgomery with Country 101 Traffic.
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Ottawa and the Valley's Country 101.1. Hello, it's Monica. If you're looking for something to do this weekend, Ottawa Rib Fest on Spark Street is taking place. Come hungry and leave happy. Of course, mouth-watering ribs, tender chicken, all sorts of what is it that you're looking for? And there's also going to be some live music and also a great opportunity to experience community. So

wander the street, catch the live entertainment, check out the patios, soak up the sun, and enjoy. Samuel went down, and he said he had a great time last night. So maybe that's something that you're going to have on your list of things to do. If there's something going on that you want to let us know about, feel free to send us a text at 269-269. You can also call me in studio anytime at 750-1011. 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

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It is the perfect soundtrack for your Saturday. We're playing nothing but your favorite upbeat country tunes. 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And of course, you can listen wherever you go by listening on the Seeker app.

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1: Dear drunk me, I bet you're sitting on a high back, running up a good tab, thinking them two-for-one shots ain't kicking in. 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First time she hadn't crossed your mind, God knows when.

I'm going to need your thoughts on something. Would you be all for a mac and cheesecake? Hello, you're with Monica. Text me 269-269. Heck yeah, or oh, no way. So Kraft Dinner is stepping into the dessert market for the first time ever, and they're launching this Katie mac and cheesecake. I love cheesecake, but I'm a little hesitant about this one. So it's limited time. It's going to be sweet and savory, and they somehow blend in that whole cheddar cheese flavor in both the delicate graham cracker crust and the creamy cheesecake batter. I know some people are going to be all over this. I totally get it. And so they're aiming this at younger consumers who like nostalgia, of course. Nostalgic flavors, unexpected food mashups. This is definitely unexpected. That is for sure. And it looks like it's going to be an exclusive dessert, and it's only available while quantities last at select bakeries across Canada. So they're saying it'll be in locations in like Toronto, Montreal, Winnipeg, and Calgary. And according to reps from Kraft Heinz Canada, they're obviously really excited over it. And they think that fans are going to find it to be playful and I guess a different way to enjoy their signature cheese flavor at any time of the day. That's their quote, not mine. But is this something that you'd be for or against? 269-269 is the number to reach me at. Megan Maroney, Beautiful Things.

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1: Here's traffic update for Ottawa and the Valley. We've got a single vehicle collision right now on the 174 eastbound at Montreal Road. Collision right now at King Edward and Wilbroad Street. Slowdowns right now on the Queensway westbound, basically from Bronson heading towards Woodruff. Eastbound right now on the Queensway from the 416 heading towards Green Bank. Tackle a big backyard project this spring. 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On now until June 17th. I'm Jamie Montgomery with Country 1011 Traffic.
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9: 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Wow. 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She also can't believe that the next jackpot is $10 million.

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3: Country 101.1 weather for Ottawa and the Valley. A mix of sun and cloud with a chance of some showers throughout the afternoon. Also a little windy. Yeah, winds gusting anywhere between 20 to 50 kilometers an hour here and there throughout the afternoon. Today's high is going to be 20. Tonight, showers ending throughout the overnight. Then it's going to be cloudy. It looks like tomorrow we are going to get some sunshine in the forecast and a high of 20. Right now, it's 19.
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Tim McGraw with I Like It, I Love It, which is fitting because I was just talking about KD and how they have this mac and cheesecake dessert that they're launching where you're going to be able to taste a little bit of that iconic cheddar cheese flavor in the graham cracker and in the creamy cheesecake batter. And so far, the reactions on our text line at 269-269 have been pretty split. Some people are in favor of it. And someone actually wrote in, they didn't leave their name, but they're like, well, it is cheesecake and mac and cheese, so why not? So I'm going to say that they are in favor of it. You can reach out to me anytime, 269-269. You can also send me a voice memo there as well. Dasha and Austin.

Ottawa's number one for country. Country 101.1.

This might be one of the most ridiculous neighbor disputes that I've ever heard. And or, hey, maybe you have one that trumps it. Feel free to text me at 269-269. Hello, you're with Monica. So one neighborhood has this whole dispute that went viral because a woman said that her next door neighbor accused her of something most people didn't even realize that was even possible. Stealing the sunlight. And so this whole argument began because a woman hung her fresh laundry outside to dry in her own backyard at the exact same time that her neighbor was doing the same thing. Apparently, though, that was a major problem because according to this post, and you can find it on Reddit's Neighbors from Hell, I guess the neighbor that was offended claimed that the woman was somehow taking away sunlight that was needed for her own clothesline by daring to air dry her clothes at the same time. Like, seriously, this was the thing. So, of course, the lady that's been accused of stealing the sunshine said, like, listen, both laundry lines were completely separate, nowhere near interfering with one another. But the neighbor allegedly acted as if the sunshine itself was in short supply. So, of course, the internet had a field day, pretty much saying that they didn't realize that the sun now operates on a reservation system. Some people suggested that maybe the neighborhood should establish a laundry day schedule to prevent future solar theft. And some people pointed out that hanging clothes outside is one of the most common and inexpensive ways to dry laundry, save electricity, and keep your fabrics in better condition. So this is something that obviously a lot of people do, but apparently you can't steal somebody else's sunshine. As if that was a thing. Apparently, it is. Do you have a story that trumps that? Feel free to send me a text anytime at 269-269.

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3: Here's a traffic update for Ottawa and the Valley. Still dealing with that collision eastbound on the 174 Montreal Road, as well as King Edward and Wilbrook. Slowdowns right now west on the Queensway from Bronson heading towards Woodruff. Eastbound slowdowns right now at Moody heading towards Greenbank, as well as at Vanier heading towards the 174. It's the all-weather drive main event. 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I'm Jamie Montgomery with Country 101.1 Traffic.
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Luke Bryan, I Don't Want This Night to End. Hello, you're with Monica. He does have a brand new album called Signs, and it's set to be released on September 18th. If you haven't had a chance yet to get a little sample of what it's going to sound like, he has one song that's out, Fish, Hunt, Golf, Drink, and you can check that out on his social media pages.

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Emerson Drive with That Kind of Beautiful. Hello, it's Monica. Tonight at 6 o'clock, we have the Country Six Pack during Country Nights with Sam McDade. So every Friday we do this right at 6. And when I say we, I mean Sam. She takes you through a six pack of songs. And it's one theme. This week's theme, to wrap up the month of May, songs with May in the title. If you have any song suggestions, by the way, with May in the title, feel free to reach out by sending us a text at 269-269. Jordan Davis, turn this truck around.

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Luke Combs is bringing his My Kind of Saturday Night tour to Toronto, one of his many stops. He is just so busy. Hello, you're with Monica. And Robin and PJ have your chance to see him in Toronto next Friday night. They are going to be giving away tickets on Monday, Tuesday, and Wednesday of next week. So make sure you're listening for your chance to see Luke Combs. I hear that Rogers Stadium, great venue. Never mind, Luke Combs puts on an amazing show. You're going to be there with, what, about 50,000 of your friends? Maybe even a little bit more than that. But regardless, who cares? Because you're going to get to see Luke Combs and he's going to be playing hit after hit after hit. And you have a chance to be there. So make sure you're listening to Robin and PJ next week on Monday, Tuesday, Wednesday for your chance to win. Luke Combs, Be By You.

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1: Here's a traffic update for Ottawa in the Valley. Slowdowns right now west on the Queensway from Bronson heading towards Woodruff. Eastbound right now from Moody heading towards Woodruff. And then again from St. Laurent to the 174. In-town slowdowns to be aware of right now. Southbound on Riverside heading towards Bank Street. Pretty heavy right now in Hogsback and Colonel Vine Drive. 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I'm Jamie Montgomery with Country 101.1 Traffic.
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0: Country 101.1 weather for Ottawa and the Valley. Tonight, cloudy with a chance of some showers early this evening. It looks like it's going to be a little windy. Anywhere from 40 to 70 kilometers an hour winds. That's to the north. And a low of 9. Tomorrow, clearing in the morning. A little windy to start the day. And it looks like we're going to have some sunshine with some cloud tomorrow. Tomorrow's high is going to be 20. Right now, it's 22.
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2: I think a lot of men think that what women want is really complicated, but I think what a woman truly wants is just to feel safe in her relationship.
1: Physically, mentally, emotionally.

It looks like a whole lot of us are just a bunch of fakers. I'm going to explain what exactly I'm talking about because that can be taken a number of different ways. It's all coming up in just a couple of minutes. Co Wetzel and Jesse Murph, High Road.

Somebody invites you to do something, but you're just not exactly feeling it. So what do? You fake it. You make up an excuse as to why you don't want to go. Or maybe you're brave enough to say, yeah, I'm not doing that. What do? Send me a text at 269-269. Hello, you're with Monica. But apparently saying I just can't make it isn't cutting it anymore. So people are getting really creative. And this is where we're faking it. We're coming up with excuses to say no to those plans. And so they found that people will use things like fake emergencies to get out of a situation that they don't want to like be a part of, or I mean, go wherever it is that they're being invited to, especially when it's more tempting to like kind of hang out at home than go out. And so excuses range from sudden family emergency.

0: emergencies to maybe some over the top excuses like I've been arrested. Have you ever used that one? I definitely have not. But the reason that people are just saying no, just they rather sleep. People are starting to prioritize rest instead of just, you know, hanging out till all hours of the morning. Regardless, what excuse is it that you like to use when you want to get out of plans? Text me 269-269.
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4: Here's a traffic update for Ottawa in the Valley. Slowdowns right now west on the Queensway from Bronson heading towards Woodruff. Eastbound right now from Moody heading towards Woodruff. And then again from St. Laurent to the 174. In-town slowdowns to be aware of right now. Southbound on Riverside heading towards Bank Street. Pretty heavy right now in Hogsback and Colonel Vine Drive. 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On now until June 17th. I'm Jamie Montgomery with Country 101.1 Traffic.
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0: So you get invited to go somewhere, but you're not exactly feeling it. What is it that you do to get out of it? 269-269 is the number to reach me at. You can also send me a voice memo there as well.
1: I always use the classic. I have a rumble in my tummy and I don't think I'm going to be able to make it tonight.
0: Ah, the classic. I'm not feeling well. I hope you don't rely on that every single time that you bail on plans, because eventually people are going to be like, hey, wait a second. You've said that the last five times. Is everything okay? You can reach out anytime. 269-269. Josh Stumpf and Highway Money.

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5: 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Travis Tritt and the Eagles, Take It Easy.

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1: Hey, it's Cody Johnson, and this is my single,
0: The Fall.
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0: You get invited to go somewhere. You're just not feeling it. Now you need to get out of it. What is it that you're going to tell the person? Hello, you're with Monica. 269-269. Send a voice memo there. Send a text. Apparently just saying, I can't make it, isn't cutting it anymore. And people are getting more creative with their excuses. But, I mean, no excuse is the same. And you can only use certain excuses so many times. But what is it that you like to use? What excuse is it that you like to use to try to get out of plans?
1: So one thing about me is I love an excuse to get out of plans. I love to stay home. And last year, my ex and I, we had a cat who got diagnosed with diabetes. So anytime I would want to get out of a function, I would just tell my friends that I had to stay home and give my cat insulin. And honestly, like, it wasn't a lie. It was just a bit of a stretch truth, but worked every time. Would definitely recommend.
0: A bit of a stretch truth. Hey, look, if you're looking for an excuse, maybe that's the one that you use. Or maybe you have one that's even better than that. Send me those voice memos anytime at 269-269. Don't forget, still to come this hour, your chance to win that trip for two to Boots and Hearts West. Josh Ross on A Different Night.

0: have received a few nudges in regards to Boots and Hearts West. I mean, a lot of people want to win this, and your opportunity to win is coming. I promise you that.
1: You could be Boots bound.
0: Oh, like right there, right now. Text the word Boots, B-O-T-T-S, to 269-269. This is your chance to win that trip for two to Boots and Hearts West. Airfare, accommodations, VIP passes, or I should say tickets, to Boots and Hearts West for the very first one ever. 269-269. Text the word Boots. Good luck, because I could be calling you to let you know that you're a finalist.

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1: Here's a traffic update for Ottawa and the Valley. Slowdowns right now eastbound on the Queensway from Moody heading towards Woodruff. Westbound right now from Kirkwood heading towards Woodruff. You're seeing delays eastbound on the 174 from the split to Blair and then again at Montreal Road. And southbound right now on Riverside heading towards Bang Street. 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
14: Country 101.1 weather for Ottawa and the Valley. Tonight, cloudy with a chance of some showers early this evening. It looks like it's going to be a little windy. Anywhere from 40 to 70 kilometers an hour winds. That's to the north. And a low of 9. Tomorrow, clearing in the morning, a little windy to start the day, and it looks like we're going to have some sunshine with some cloud tomorrow. Tomorrow's high is going to be 20. Right now, it's 22.
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0: Boots Bound. Hi, who's this?
1: Hi, it's Brittany.
0: Brittany, it's Monica calling. How are you? Happy Friday.
1: Oh my goodness, I am so good. How are you? Happy Friday.
0: I am well as well. I think that made sense. I am calling to let you know that you're a finalist and you and a guest could be off to Boots and Hearts West.
1: Oh my goodness, that would be amazing. I would scream, but I'm your teacher and I have no voice. So thank you.
0: Oh no. Okay, so it's been a long week. So this is a nice way to wrap up the week knowing that you're a finalist for Boots and Hearts West.
1: Oh my gosh, it's amazing. Thank you so much. That's so awesome.
0: Well, keep your fingers crossed. This is your last chance to win this week. We have one more week to go, and we could be calling you to let you know that you're the grand prize winner.
1: Thank you so much. I really appreciate it. You guys are awesome.
0: Oh, it sounds like Brittany's really losing her voice there. Okay, your next chance to win this opportunity to go to Boots and Hearts West Monday morning after 7, anytime actually between 7 and 8. So make sure you're listening to Robin and PJ for that next chance to win.

you can steal sunshine if you really want. Hello, you're with Monica, and of course, I'm joking. So there was a story I was talking about earlier in the show today about a lady that posted on Reddit that her neighbor was accusing her of stealing sunshine. So on a beautiful day, she hung out her laundry on the line in her own backyard, and her neighbor did the same. Different lines, they did not intertwine, nothing, right? Okay, separate backyards, yet her neighbor accused her of stealing sunshine. Okay, we have neighbors that are either really fantastic, maybe not so much, and just outright horrible. And I did get a text at 269-269, and it reads, so I have a dog, and I live in a building, and I was getting complaints about my dog barking, so I sent my dog to my mom's. My dog was at my mom's for about 6 months, and at this point, this neighbor was still complaining about my dog barking. So I got a call from my property management one day saying, hey, your dog won't stop barking. I said, that's funny, because my dog hasn't been home in 6 months. The only thing in my house at that point was a cat. And I'm like, well, I don't think my cat barks, but okay. Somebody has an issue with you, unfortunately. Oh, gee. I know. I'm sure there are more stories out there. And I appreciate you sharing your stories anytime at 269-269. Tucker Wetmore, Brunette.

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1: Here's a traffic update for Ottawa and the Valley. Slowdowns right now eastbound on the Queensway from Moody heading towards Green Bay. Westbound basically from Kirkwood heading towards Woodruff. We do have in-town delays to be aware of right now. Southbound on Riverside heading towards Bank Street. Eastbound Hunt Club at Prince of Wales and westbound Hunt Club at Woodruff and at Green Bank. 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

Ottawa on the Valley's Country 101.1. Hello, it's Monica. I am getting ready to head out. We have Country Nights with Sam McDade. Have yourselves a wonderful weekend. Tim Hicks, What a Song to Do on Country 101.1.

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2: All right, welcome into Country Nights. It's our Friday night six pack, and our theme for the six pack this evening is, well, the month of May, really. We are in our last weekend of May. I can't believe it. And so with that, we have song titles that have the word May in them. This might be a little bit of a workaround, but we're kicking it off with Rascal Flatts' Mayberry, one of our favorites.

0: Rascal Flatts, Mayberry. First one of our Friday night six pack, six songs, one theme. And our theme is songs that have the word May in the title. If you got any, send me a text at 269-269. Here's Almost Maybe's Jordan Davis on the six pack.
1: I had one say we were done in a Baton Rouge college bar.

Almost Maybes. That's our second song in our Friday Night Six Pack. Six songs, one theme. You might ask, what may the theme be? It's songs with a title that has May in it. If you can think of any, text me at 269-269. Here's the Washboard Union. Maybe it's the moonshine on Country Nights.

Maybe it's the moonshine, the washboard union. That is our third song through our Friday Night Six Pack. We are halfway through, and our theme for these songs is the word May being in the titles. We head into the final weekend of May. Because maybe it was Memphis. Cam, tell us. On Country Nights.

May We All is our next song in our Friday night six pack. Six songs, one theme. The theme is May in the title. This one's featuring Florida Georgia Line. And it's right here on Country Nights.

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1: Six songs, all with the same theme. We're down to the final one, my friend. And if you still have some that came to mind that we didn't work into the playlist, just text me at 269-269. I'd be happy to work it in for you. These are songs with the word May in the title, and we're going to put on a little blue rodeo right now. 5 days in May. Crank it up. It's on Country Night.

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1: Here's a traffic update for Ottawa and the Valley. We've got delays right now westbound on the Queensway from Maitland heading towards Woodruff, eastbound from the 416 to Greenbank. Still seeing some in-town delays right now southbound on Riverside at Bank Street, westbound on Hunt Club at Riverside, and westbound on Hunt Club heading towards Woodruff.

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I was doing the Nonstop Country Mixtape, which we do every single Saturday from 7 until midnight. It's kind of a party, and you're invited to this Saturday's, tomorrow's Nonstop Country Mixtape. But we were doing it, and this song came on, and I forgot how much I loved it. It's Garth Brooks, All Day Long, Country Nights.

we played Garth Brooks a few minutes ago. And if you ask me, I gotta say, there's one Garth Brooks is just a tease. So, it's the ropes and the rain and the joy and the pain, and they call the thing rodeo. Ow, ow. It's Garth again on Country Nights. Crank it up!

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2: Here's a traffic update for Ottawa in the Valley. We've got delays right now west on the Queensway heading towards Woodruff, eastbound heading towards Greenbank. In-town delays still southbound on Riverside and Bank Street. Tonight, Kitchissippi Way closed from Island Park to Woodruff for Stage 2 LRT work. And overnight construction will start at 11 p.m. tonight until 5 a.m. on Saturday. It's the All Weather Drive main event. 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I'm Jamie Montgomery with Country 101.1 Traffic.
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1: 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Don't miss all the action as Subaru continues to be the undisputed champ of getting out there and doing all the things. 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

artists like Josh Ross. Make sure you're listening to the Canadian Country Countdown, hosted by my dear friend Samuel Pomerant. It goes down every Saturday at 8 a.m. It's a little early for us night owls. You can also catch it at 10 p.m. on Sunday nights. 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
1: What is that one thing in life that makes you feel like you made it? Send me a text at 269-269. I'll qualify you to win $100 in lotto tickets. There's an article going viral. People are having this conversation a lot on TikTok. The number one most answered thing, a walk-in closet. And number two, you've got something that I think I feel like I made it if I had this, an outdoor kitchen in the backyard. That's pretty boss. Other things are like designer shoes and handbags and watches, or even as much as like the latest iPhone. And, you know, I know it's all material things, right? It's kind of like a placebo. Happiness is like the only way you really make it, right? Right? But there's got to be that one thing that does make you feel like, wow, I really got here. So send me a text at 269-269. Let me know what that is, and I'll qualify you for $100 in lotto tickets. Eli Young Band now, Love Ain't. It's right here on Country Nights, of course.

0: that make us feel like we finally made it. That could be something like a walk-in closet, or it could be the latest iPhone, whatever, you know, to each their own. But I want to know what makes you feel like you really made it in life. 269-269 is the number to text. And I'll qualify you to win $100 in lotto tickets when you do text me.
1: What did you say?
2: What did you say?
3: You said what?
0: I got Emily on the line. Emily, what's up for you?
4: For me, it's getting my work badge.
0: Yeah.
4: And not just the one with your picture, the one that you can tap and it opens all the doors.
0: Oh my God. When I started working in this building I'm in now, I went around. I'm like, I can't believe my badge works here. Like, I can't believe I'm allowed in.
4: I feel so important.
0: Yeah. Especially if you ever gotten one of those doors that when you tap it, it automatically opens.
4: Yes.
0: Feel like
4: my goodness, royalty.
0: Jinx. Text me. Let me know what yours is at 269-269. Here's Jan's Barker Band. Over.

0: What do I like?
1: Thomas Rhett. He's got that feel-good vibe every time.
2: So good.
1: Tucker Wetmore. He's got that new energy right now.
3: Jordan Davis is super relatable.
4: This is where I hear all my favorites.
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1: Maggie, be honest. 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
0: Okay, all right. 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I'm going to buy my own, and we're going to have a girls' night, a little wine night, okay? 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

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He was a millionaire. He left his fortune to some guy he barely knew. His kids were mad as hell.

you missed it, Riley Green's character appeared for multiple episodes on Marshalls, the spinoff of Yellowstone. Hey, it's Sam on Country Nights. What was cool about that is we got a little sneak preview of one of his new songs that he released not too long ago. It's going viral online. The song is called My Way, and it's very much a Riley Green sounding song. He's now followed that up by putting out a new song that is more so a Toby Keith sounding song. And you know why? It was sampled by Toby Keith.

was one of his songs that he had, As Good As I Once Was. And what was cool about him doing this sampling thing, it was approved by the family. And at the very end of the song, you hear Toby Keith come in and sing a little bit of As Good As I Once Was. Check it out. It's a bit of a tongue twister to say, but it's called Think As You Drunk. And I don't think you're going to be disappointed by that new single. Right now, here's Riley Green, Change My Mind. Let's listen to him shred some electric guitar, why don't we? It's Country Nights.

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Morgan Wallen's album that had like 30-something songs on it was going to be the biggest album I'd ever seen. Until I saw Justin Bieber's the other day, one of my friends was showing me it. 44 songs. Canadians, we work hard, man. Here's Morgan now with Don't We off the I'm the Problem album.

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